0: Votre radio transfrontalière, c'est Radio Aria sur le 99.6.
1: All right, yeah, man, we see more life and more love for each and everyone, right? Yeah. 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

0: 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I just hit a flock and I'm up. I seen you before. 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
0: 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You have a good day. 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

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Feels good, huh? Hold me, baby. I'm supposed to love you like I love you should. You're fine.

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I said, hey, baby. She said, yes, ma'am. I said, why your mama, you hungry? She said, yes, ma'am, said. My mama going out of town, said she going out at the ball. And said, me, my little brother, said we ain't had nothing to eat since yesterday.

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I saw Mama coming staggering down the street. I said, "Hey, lady," she said, "What?" I said, "Your little chillin' down there eating out the garbage cans to tell you to come on home." She said, "Look, that's my business." I said, "Yeah." She said, "I'll feed my chillin' when I get rid." I said, "Lord."

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I said, hey, man. He said, what you want? I said, your little children, they down there, they hung. I said, they eating out the garbage can. He said, look here, lady. You don't tell me about my children. I run my children business, my business. I said, brother, but you ought to feed them. He said, you don't run my business. I said, no, I feed my children when I

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Poor grandmama sitting out there, rocking. I said, step mama. I said, don't let children down that hall. She said, baby, I got one baby. Doing the best I can. Said, mama, stay in the

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This the truth. I said, son, what is that you got? He said, do you know what dope is? I said, I heard about it. He said, it's good. It's the best thing you ever had. Now, this the truth, people. I said, well, son, don't you know? The police is going to get you for that. But you said, look, lady, I don't know nothing about them police. I don't care about them. They put me in there. I'm still going to get me some dope. I said, Lord, look at him now.

be true. I find myself alone when each day's through. Yes, I'll admit that I'm a fool for you, because you're mine.